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4: Ladies and gentlemen, boys and girls, hi, Uncle Seal again。上一集萧叔叔同大家轻轻讲过广东话同英文点样去处理，我哋一个好长嘅一个名词。或者嗰個名詞咧，我係加咗好多附帶資料嘅時候咧，我哋英文好多時候咧，我哋會用 relative 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